Have you come here for forgiveness? Have you come to raise the dead? Have you come here to play Jesus? To the lepers in your head.

0: 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Thank you very much. Thank you.
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Für die ruhigen Momente. I could stay awake just to hear.

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1: Is it getting better? Or do you feel the same? 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

Have you come here for forgiveness? 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